0: Harmony plus eure Lieblingshits der 70er on top.
1: It's not time to make a change. Just relax, take it easy. 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
1: I can still remember when I bought my first guitar. Remember just how good the feeling was. Put it proudly in my car. And my family

0: This is the Intergalactic Operator. Can I help you?
1: Yes. I'm trying to reach Flight Commander P.R. Johnson on Mars Flight 247.
0: Very well. Hold on, please. You're through.
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0: 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Harmony plus eure Lieblingshits der 70er.
1: This has got to be the saddest day of my life. I called you here today for a bit of bad news. I won't be able to see you anymore because of my obligations and the ties that you have. We've been meeting here every day, and since this is our last day together, I want to hold you just one more time. When you turn and walk away, don't look back. I want to remember you just like this. Let's just kiss and say goodbye.